always keeping the High River Online app up to date. Hey, it's called news, not olds. So come back 3, 4, 5 times a day and push play to listen to 99.7 Sun Country.

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1: Clouds will roll in for the evening with a low of 8. And the rest of the week is looking sunny, with highs of 26 on Tuesday, 30 on Wednesday, and up to 31 by Thursday. For the full 7-day forecast, visit highriveronline.com. 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

0: 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On our country. 99.7 Sun Country. Good morning. 7 minutes after eight. Do you love Calvary FC? You love the footy? You love soccer? Calvary FC are playing at the top of their game these days. They're riding a two-game winning streak, and they haven't lost in their last five matches. And coming up this Saturday, they're going to play a team that beat them the last time. They were the last ones to beat them 1-0. We're going back a month and a half, though. Vancouver FC. They're going to be in town 3 o'clock at the pitch at Atco Field, Spruce Meadows. So you want to go? I have a pair of tickets to give away. All you have to do is call in right now and give me your best goal. Yeah, you can scream it. You can yell it. You can do whatever you want. As long as you have a little bit of fun here this morning, you're going to win a couple of tickets to go see soccer. All right? Give me a call, 403-652-4997.
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0: Tim and the Glory Boys, if I go missing, right here on 99.7 Sun Country. Good morning, I'm Kevin Wallace. It's 19 minutes after 8, sitting pretty at about 7 degrees, warming up to a high this afternoon of 26. Control room just got a little bit hotter in here. We just have a new celebrity guest waltzing into the studio. Good morning, Laura Myers.
1: Good morning.
0: How are you doing?
1: I did indeed waltz.
0: You did. You sauntered almost.
1: Sauntered, a little bit of a saunter, yeah. Absolutely.
0: Well, a lot of people are listening going, Laura Myers, don't you teach English over at Highwood?
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2: Good morning, I'm Kevin Wallace. A driver who was unsupervised and only had a learner's license now has over $700 in fines. Foothills Enforcement says stopped a speeding Ford Mustang on Highway 546. The driver only had a learner's license along with two passengers without valid licenses.

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2: I'm Kevin Wallace with your morning news. Foothills County is reminding new drivers that a learner's license is not a license to drive alone. Enforcement Services recently pulled

The Way I Know You Now. That's his latest. And here's a classic from Garth Brooks, and it is Guaranteed Garth tomorrow morning at 7:50. I do take your requests, but it's got to be a good Garth Brooks song. None of the lightweight stuff. Here's an example. Call him Baton Rouge, 99.7 Sun Country. Good morning.

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1: Good morning. I'm Kevin Wallace. A driver who was unsupervised.

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1: With your local news, I'm Emily Rogers. Alberta Fish and Wildlife has relocated a bear trap in Diamond Valley as concerns continue over black bear activity. The trap was moved from behind the Bailey Ridge subdivision to the Youth Mission property on Okelta Road due to concerns of a black bear accessing garbage and compost bins. The town of Diamond Valley is reminding residents to secure wildlife attractants and keep pets on a leash. Bear sightings or wildlife concerns can be reported through the Report a Poacher line. This summer's Wednesday walkabouts are wrapping up with a look at the art of Okotoks. Kathy Coots will lead the final free walking tour on Wednesday, taking residents through the downtown core to explore its public art and history. The weekly summer tours have previously explored the historic buildings, streets, and people that helped shape Okotoks.

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